0: Hey,
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0: Can I have the attention of the class for 1 second?
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0: Hi kids, do you like Primus?
2: Yeah,
0: wanna
2: yeah.
0: see me stick 9-inch nails to each one of my eyelids?
2: Uh-huh.
0: Wanna copy me and do exactly like I did?

0: 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So
1: cool. This stable
0: is just,
1: guy.
0: This is just a greatest hits compilation. He put it all together.
1: Why not combine both of them?
0: And you know what's craziest? The police car, they had the stereo on. It was just playing.
2: Smoking. That's what I'll be doing. I'll be smoking. I smoke it to the east, and I smoke it to
0: neighbors
2: the
0: were very confused.
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0: Foo Fighters all my life on 89X. Good morning, it's Johnny, and this is going to be a kick-ass summer at Cherry Rock Lounge. We are teaming up with them for Summer Sundays. So we're going to do a Sunday every month where we're going to put on a show at Cherry Rock Lounge. And if you've never been down there on Pitt Street, downtown Windsor, oh my God, it's a good time, man. Got the pool tables, got some arcades, the bar is great. It's been, I mean, it's a legendary spot. It's been a lot of different places through its history in Windsor, but Cherry Rock Lounge is so awesome. And this time we are doing Sunday, May 17th. So not this Sunday, but next Sunday, we're kicking off Summer Sundays, and we've got a triple header. Going to be three bands, I believe, playing for that, and it is just going to be a really awesome time. So mark that on your calendars. I guess that's the long weekend, too. What a perfect way to kick off Summer Sundays. Is that the day that we get off? We get Monday, May 18th? Because that would just be so excellent. Yeah. Wow. That's going to be kick-ass. So always keep up to date on what's going on with the Cherry Rock Lounge on their Instagram. They've got the website on there and the link in the bio, too. But Summer Sundays, baby. Get ready.
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0: mom on Mother's Day. Although I often have to, you know, send her stuff because she lives in a different city. So I'll have to contact a florist near her, get them to send it to her. Are they going to charge me more for the delivery, for example, for that? But, you know, if they are in the same city, you're lucky enough to be in the same area as your mom. She's here with you. Then, maybe just go for wildflowers. You know, there's a lot of things flowering right now. We've got a bit of a lilac bush near us. It's on its way out. I'm sure no one would mind if I cut a couple of blooms off there. I have a kale plant from last year in the garden that is, it kind of just kept going and now it's flowering. Those are some pretty yellow, you know, brassica flowers. See, these are the ways that you could do it on a budget for Mother's Day. Or another idea for mom that's also cost effective. Just give her some peace and quiet and time to do something for herself for once for a change.
1: Mom! Mom! Mommy! Mommy! Mommy! Mama! Mama! Mama! Ma! Ma! Ma! Ma! Mom! Mom! Mom! Mom! Mommy! Mommy! Mama! Mama! Mama!
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Good morning, it's Johnny, and when you're cracking some beers this summertime, you could do it in a way that'll help you out with your fitness. 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

0: Peon on 89X. Good morning. It's Johnny, and Heineken launched a fitness beer. It's a quote health beer called Outdoor Brewing, and apparently it's got electrolytes. Some are saying it's being marketed as a sports drink because it contains vitamin C and magnesium. And Heineken is promoting this new beer to running clubs, fitness groups, and sauna social groups. Here's the thing. It is a non-alcoholic beer. So, you know, if you were trying to cut down on your drinking, this might be a good way to do that. What is the name of the place in Windsor here that does, they kind of have a bar in there, but it's also a gym? Oh, the Boozy Barbell. I've always wanted to check that place out on Tecumseh Road there. This seems like it would be right up their alley with this new Heineken fitness beer. So next time someone asks you if you're into fitness, you could say, yeah, I'm into fitness. Fitness old beer in my mouth.
1: I was just admiring your Heine.
2: You behave.
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0: You give it a couple days, you feel a little better. 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

Metric on 89X. Good morning. It's Johnny. And coming up after 9 o'clock, we'll do a round of Sex or Sucks, some brand new music, and we'll see what you think, including another Fred Durst feature. Bro's just doing side quests at this point. So after 9 o'clock, we'll get into that. Next, though, Florida Files. Someone's Happy Meal was a little bit too happy. We'll get all the details after AWOL Nation on the Morning X.

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Pet Shop Boys on the Time Warp Lunch, Windsor's Alternative 89X. I'm Matt, mentioned a couple of songs ago. Going to get a few mother-themed songs or bands on during the Time Warp Lunch Day in honor of Mother's Day. And as soon as I did that, about 8 texts came in at 889. Can you play Danzig? Hey, I want to hear Danzig. Any chance Danzig's coming up? Mother, you got to play Mother by Danzig today. And you are absolutely correct. With Mother's Day coming up on Sunday, you got to hear Danzig during the Time Warp Lunch. 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
9: No way. 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

Windsor's Alternative 89X. Just the other day, you and I, we were talking about Blue Dot Fever, which is that feeling you get when you go on Ticketmaster and you see blue dots, a sea of blue dots, for your favorite artist concert. Unsold tickets because of just how ridiculously expensive it is. Well, FIFA doesn't care about Blue Dot Fever. They actually want to cash in because they have tripled the price for the final match of the World Cup this year. It's going to be happening in New Jersey. And right now, face value, this is face value per ticket, FIFA charging $33,000. One match. Are you kidding me? And they're defending themselves for this too, by the way. They are saying that America is a market in which entertainment is the most developed in the world, so we have to apply market rates. What other

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7: 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And we're

89 Exits. Dan, thank you so much for tuning in. Beastie Boys right there. Beastie Boys' Mike D released Switch Up, his first song as a solo artist. The single is the first new music from any singular Beastie Boys since 2011's Hot Sauce Committee Part 2. It's interesting, too. It began as an experiment in Mike D's home studio during sessions with his sons, Davis and Skylar Diamond, who performed as the indie dance duo. Very nice person. The Diamond Brothers brought their dad on stage for a surprise show back in April, delivering renditions of Beastie Boys songs like Looking Down the Barrel of a Gun, the song we just heard right there, So What You Want. Very nice person. They're credited as producers on the new track as well, so it's kind of a new trio he's in. And Mike D hasn't performed with the Beastie Boys since his bandmate Adam MCA Yauch died back in 2012. The group, however, has continued to cement their legacy of vinyl reissues, a greatest hits album, a Spike Jones directed documentary, and even an official square in New York at the corner of Ludlow and Rivington where the Paul's Boutique cover was shot. So Mike D will mark the release of his new song with a few shows later on this

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